0: Say, Frank.
1: What is it, Sam?
0: Would you do me a favor?
1: What do you want now?
0: Would you mind just taking it one more time?
1: From the top?
0: No, from the ending.
1: Wonderful.

En bodete con guacamole, carne con frijoles, carne con frijoles. Waiting for the sun to shine, hoping for the chicken yakisoba, hope there's some left over.